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0: 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Bisitahin ang ating Rojas City Clinic sa McKinley Street, fronting PLDT, Rojas City, Capiz.
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